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0: Yo, Mona Lisa, could I get a date on Friday? And if you're busy, I wouldn't mind taking Saturday. Round up the Posse Fuji coming around the way. Yeah, you're nappy head.
1: Hey, what's up?
0: What you got there?

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'Cause you know, I can show you a good time. 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
1: Greetings, people, friends and family. What it do, what it do, and what it does. I'm your host, Chuck Diesel, and welcome to this program called New Music Tuesdays. Yeah? So, man, I started this off right there with Brian Jackson and the Masters at Work. Album EP2, song Home is Where the Hatred Is. At Chicago, and I can lock into that statement very well. I can lock into that statement very well. Yeah, so man, it's a little gloomy. This week, you know, it's the Czech Republic. So especially for us who don't live in the apartments, who live out in the cottages and the smaller towns. You know, as soon as we put all the plants, put all the beautiful flowers out, that's when we got to get that week of cold. You know, Mother Nature always waits for us to put everything in the ground. We set, we rocking, you know, we got the lawn chairs out, we sipping lemonade, and then boom, this week's going to be a little gloomy. At night, it's, I think, supposed to even get down to zero. So cover your plants if you need to. Man, I got a green thumb. This is what I do out here. But after this week, we should be home free. You know, it's like, man, I'm ready to get this barbecue on. Yeah, that's what I'm gonna do. But I got a good show for us. I got a range of R&B, soul, a little electric, and then I got some hip hop. You know, as always. But let's start off. This one's coming from Isosa. EP is called Crush. It's like a maxi single. Yeah, you know they don't do that no more, but I still know what it is. So let's get it started. This is also the song called Crush. Like I said, it's New Music Tuesdays. You got Diesel on the line. Let's go.

0: You know how I do with my R&B. 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Stokely just came out of a new single. This one's called Need Love. Let's continue on.
1: 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There's a lot going on.

That's what we need. 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EP just dropped, Let's Get Closer. It's another maxi single. Singles, Let's Get Closer. Let's continue on.

0: Yes, and more yeses right there. That was Charlie B. Real with the new single called When You're Around. So people, it's good times, good energy. Oh, look at the sun peeking this sun. It's peeking his little head out. I love it. I love it. I love it. Man, good energy. And what I want to talk about right now is this man has had an awesome year. I'm talking about Duran Bernard. He just dropped his album recently called Bernard. I think it's about 2 or 3 weeks old. It didn't fit into my rotation. The song that I wanted to play were there, but they just didn't meet it. But this week he got it, and I want to show him some love because didn't he win a Grammy also? So he's been having a good year, and he showed out. This album is worth it. This album is worth it. It's called Bernard. If you haven't checked it out, it's a good R&B album, and he's flamboyantly gay. I love his energy. I love his personality also, because he's real. It's like I'm not mad at anybody. I'm mad. I get mad at the fake people. I don't care who you are or what you are. Just be you. Do you. And with Bernard, if you enjoy people, Bernard's a good one. Bernard's a good one. So, man, let's get into this one. Like I said, the album's called Bernard. The single I'm going to play right now, this one's called Hello. It's not Lionel Richie. Duran Bernard. Let's keep it moving, people. New Music Tuesday.
1: I didn't expect to be here, but I inspected that expectation to know that once I got here, it was clear that I was missing.

That boy jamming the whole album. Check it out. Next up, I got Miss Tori Kelly. She's got a new album coming out soon. It's going to be called God Must Really Love Me. I hear you, girl. This song I'm going to play for you right now. It's called Control. Let's keep it moving.

Chris Brown, Sexy Red, and Miss Gorilla. Yo, for the most part, I'm not a big Sexy Red fan. I do F with Glow, though. That was from Breezy. His new album just came out, and it's called Brown, yeah? And that song was called Call Your Name, people. So interesting right there. Man, my country's gone crazy. It's going to be interesting. You know, everything that's going on, you know, they talk about all this other stuff, but the government has been changing a lot. Everybody's talking about Iran, Ukraine, but within America, they're talking about repealing the 14th Amendment. And if they basically repeal that, that basically means that minorities and black people will lose the right to vote. So, because you got to understand, in our Constitution, people like myself, my ancestors, the black people who were brought from Africa as slaves, we weren't meant to be a part of America. We were only there to be dogs and cattle. And so now we had an amendment, the 14th Amendment. That's the amendment in the 60s that basically gave us rights to be equal people as white Americans. And that opened the door for all the other immigrants to flee and to come into America at a much larger rate. The Republicans are at the point right now where they're trying to repeal this. I just want to, I'm glad I'm here. Because you're talking about really civil war now, because they're really attacking. They're really attacking and trying to destroy the structure. And what do they want to, they're going to bring back slavery next? It's interesting. It's interesting, man. You know, be thankful. You know, it's like, I always laugh when I'm hearing people complain about Bobbish and these things going on. I'm kind of biased. I saw this country rise economically. While he was minister and so forth. So, you know, as you complain, it could always be worse. It could always be worse. So, man, let's get back into that good. I'm talking about good music. Let's go a little more electronic this set. Next up, I got MK Juno. This single's called G2G. Let's continue on. You know what, Diesel Dudes. New Music Tuesdays.

Let's continue on. I got more heat with this electric style. Next up, here's the Palm Tree Boy, Adrian Fila, and the Feel on Ill. This one's called Just Can't Get Enough. Afro.

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1: Yeah, I had a little slip up. I didn't even realize. Sometimes I just be jamming. And I was like, man, that song sound familiar. Okay, yeah, because you just played it. As I tell you people, man, I love doing these live shows because, man, I ain't perfect and I mess up. And, you know, but the thing about it is we fall down, but we get up. Yeah, you know, it's life. You know, if you're looking for perfection, you're going to be kind of sorry most of your life. So, man, this brings us to the halfway point. Ooh, it's good to say that. That was from Marcus, MC, Sami, K, and Sadil, Sovereign. Song was called Kulala. Yeah, some Amapiano Afrobeat style for you before we close out. So now we're at the halfway point of this week's New Music Tuesdays. And Chuck Diesel will return. We're going to play some commercials and then we're going to get right back out to it. Yeah, so man, I need you to lock in with me. Don't go nowhere. I got more heat and I got fire. I got hip, you know. You know what I do in the second hour. Let's not even play. Like, if you're new here, fool, you better come on in. So I'll return. Let's do two more. Okay, we got time for two more. This one's first up. I got Flower Child, new single. This one's going to be called Wrapped Around. Yeah? So, man, let's keep it moving. Play these two songs. We'll pay a couple bills. And your boy Diesel will be right back. Let's get it, Flower Child.

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1: Right there, we started off. We back, second hour. 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We started off Deonte Hitchcock. He just dropped a bomb album called Junkie in the Sun. That was featuring Black, Childish Major, and hold on, one other person, and Anna Field. Yeah, the song right there was called Reminders. Solid project right there. Solid project. Junkie in the Sun. So man, people, welcome. It's the second hour for those of you who just got off work, getting in the vehicle, made it through another day at the corporate plantation. Shouts out to you. Shouts out to you. Salute. Much love. And continue on. The hustle don't stop. Yeah. So, man, I have a lot of hip hop. I've been just so happy as far as the music, you know, because I'm happy that I have this platform and I'm allowed to play some very interesting hip hop for you. I do this New Music Tuesdays and people, man, this is my baby. I take this seriously. You know, I play about 48 weeks of all new music. I do mess up. Sometimes I double up because sometimes they put out singles like 6 months in advance before the album comes out. And

and I play it when I first hear it, and then I forgot that I played it 6 months before. So I don't intentionally double up on music, but I try to bring you to this heat. And this lady right here, Midwest to H-Town. I'm talking about Fat. I'm talking about Toby Nwengle's wife. Anytime Fat's on the track, man, bananas. This is her new single. If you haven't, the video's on my page. It's bananas, you know, because Toby and they crew, they go hard. And they use, she incorporated one of her verses from Fi-Fi, Toby's song, where she was in it. And she used that kind of like the hook. And I'm loving this. This is my favorite song of the week. This one go hard. So without the, and then Toby got the vocals singing in the background. She's your queen. Oh, boy, this go hard. You ready? Man, let's turn up. Like I said, here's Fat Nwengwe with Toby Nwengwe. Right now, this one's called Queen. Let's go.

Yeah, People Man, I love that song right there. Next up, I got Dave East, Scam Jones, Mike and Keys. This one's called Look in Your Eyes. Dave West and Scam Jones just put out For Your Love 2.5. Let's continue. This one's Look in Your Eyes.

0: Now, next up to bat, AZ just dropped a new album. He put out Do or Die Part 3. This one, man, also with Nas and Mike and Keys. This song right here is called Surprise.
1: Let's get to it. You know what it is.

Hey, yo, everybody, Delinquent Habits in the house right now on the ride, rolling with Chuck Diesel, breaking out all them break beats, that new hip-hop, the real stuff you need to have from Chi-Rap.

0: hip hop. 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Oh, let's see. Man, it's within a month or so. I think I know him and Lathro. They always rent out Lucerna. So, man, I know that's coming up soon. I know it's summer. I'll have to look into that. I'll get back to you guys on that. But that one was alias Mo Lumbo, an Afro. Yeah, featuring KRS-One. That was called Soul Digger. So, man, we pushing it. We keeping it moving. You know, I'm happy tonight. We'll see about it. We'll see about it. It won't happen to us till like 3 o'clock in the morning, but you know, we got it for tomorrow. But officially today in America, the new Punisher One Last Kill series comes out. Now, I'm a big Frank Castle fan. Well, if you don't know me, I grew up comic books also. Big Marvel fan. I take Marvel over DC all the time. Man, and then Image Comics might be up there with DC. When Image started, when Jim Lee and all the other great writers and artists went over to Image, I was right there. So Frank Castle's got a new series. Like I said, we get it tomorrow because it drops 9 p.m. Eastern time. So that's 3 o'clock in the morning. If you got Disney, you up at 3 o'clock in the morning, do your thug thizzle. Do your thug thizzle. For me, I'm sure I'll catch it tomorrow and we'll go from there. Yeah. So man, what else? What I got next for us? Let's take it to the UK. I got a couple songs from the UK. I always try to get some UK rapping and some grime in. You know, that's we international over here on Color Music Radio. So I got Bug G, The Alchemist, and Nux. I'm a big fan of Nux. It's a short little some short bars, but man, it's still fire. So this one's called Prosperity Gospel. Yeah, so let's continue on. You know what it is? It's definitely still New Music Tuesday.
1: What we're going to celebrate here.

heights and I handle the pressure. And air labels trying to be mates because they won't act faithfully as an investor. First song and they weren't impressed, but they weren't when Elon first made a Tesla. Or when Elon turned into X. She wanna tweet, now it's turning to sex. And now she like, I got the green light, but I won't leave till I'm certain it checks.

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0: How many records can my records break?
1: More records.
0: But I'm pissed.
1: Would it be under 100%? But are you a different animal? And the same beast?
2: That's that Kanye Kobe line. Yeah, let's keep it up. Next up, I got Killer Ween. This one's called FaceTime. Okay, let's keep it moving.
3: If you ain't hit, you must be home. She like, if he ain't rich, then he must be broke. If she ain't mine, then she must be a hoe. FaceTime when it

next up, Nug Life and Ransom. This one's called Make Your Move. From their, come on, from their album, The Beach and Spencer Park.

0: Yes, yes, yes, y'all. So that last one came from Ray Vaughn, single called Vibe Responsibly, featuring Isaiah Rashid. Good music right there, man. I'm feeling the vibration. So any of y'all watch the hoops, y'all basketball fans? It's just interesting. LeBron James, a basketball player, 41 years old. He is probably one of the greatest basketball players to ever lace up and touch a basketball ever. And it's just amazing because we have, like, it's generational. A lot of the people who hate LeBron are fans of Kobe Bryant and Michael Jordan. The man had a wonderful season. And it's just funny, you know, he got his son, who probably didn't deserve to be in the NBA, in the NBA, and plays alongside of him. Could you imagine? You know, it's sports where he doesn't own anything, but his will alone got his team to sign his son. I think that's amazing. People hating on him. He just lost. He had a great season. Compared, if he was just a regular player, the season he had would be considered great. But since he's a legend, his stats are, you know, they say people are making fun of him like he sucks. I enjoy it. I just don't subscribe to the haterade. I'd be thankful to see other people do stuff, because it gives me the encouragement and inspiration that I can do stuff, you know, as I get older also. So, man, that's just food. Just something to think about. You know, it ain't important. So next up, I got Overcast. They got a dope new single. Right here, we're going to play this. No, that's the name of the song.
1: Yeah, West, West, West, West. Yeah.

0: understanding, but let me tell you about God, though. The fuck out of here. Is he beyond our understanding? Or do you know every fucking thing? Because you got niggas out here that's going to actually tell you what God is thinking and right. What God will do and what God won't do. Who the fuck is
1: he? Next up, I got Shy Guy. Grass for Faith. Let's keep it moving. You know what it is. New Music Tuesday.

It's on Next Up the Bat. I got 38 Special Dave East. This one's called Heavy Burden. Let's continue to rock it. Let's go.

0: Yes, yes, yes, y'all. Mm-hmm. Good music right there. Man, I'm enjoying the time. Enjoying the time. Yeah, it looks like the wind's picking up. Oh, looks like some thunderstorms going to come in. We shall see. We shall see. But that last one I played from you came from the artist John Freeman and John Connor. The song was called Praying for the Sunshine. Look at that. Look at that. That's exactly what I'm talking about because it just got dark in here real quick. Real quick. Yeah, people. So, how we moving? How we moving? I still got a little bit more time. What can I do for us? You know what I want to do? I want to throw it back up. Like I was saying, I'm going to give some more love to Deontay Hitchcock and AZ. Like I was saying, Deontay Hitchcock put out Junkies in the Sun, really good album. And AZ put out, you know, Do or Die Part 3. Both good albums. I'm going to show them a little love. Let's do another little set. And we'll get to some Kenny Mason also. Okay, let's run this. So here's another one from Deontay Hitchcock. This one is called Smile. You're on Camera. Yeah, CCTV. That's what they call it nowadays.
1: Smile for the camera. The world is so enamored with

That shutter has the potential to shatter. I got more questions than answers for you, but smile for the camera. Perform like you anticipating the comments and chatter. The audience waiting is the only thing that matters. Attaboy. Applause there, but no one's in the stands. Looking for real connection, your modem ain't got the band. With the fear of rejection, will come the downfall of man. Long for expression, but you know that ain't good.

under the weight of our curation, invisible but ever present to eyes. Since you cut the umbilical, them baby pictures online. 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

0: I took the big picture, please make sure that I'm credited. 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Now we here, stuck in a cyclone, using facial recognition to open our iPhone, say cheese.
1: All right, there. Next up, let's get AZ out here again. No need for lactose. Keep it going.
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2: Yes, yes, y'all. Man, another good show in the books. That last one I played for you came from Kenny Mason. Just dropped a new album called Bulldogs. The song I played right there was called 7-Eleven. People, that does it for me, man. Another New Music Tuesday in the books. 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That's how you follow me on the videography side. Clips, videos, interviews, the whole nine. Yeah, that's pretty much it. I'm going to try to get in two more before we get out of here.
3: 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Ahoy. Uvidíme se jindy.
2: So let's get right to it. I want to do another one from Dave East, Scram Jones, and Mike Keys. This one's featuring Sadi James. Good one right here. This is called Life is Beautiful. Man, people, it's a pleasure and always. And I'll be back on Thursday. So, man, ride out with your boy Diesel. 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

Yeah, I got one more in us, man. French Montana, Rick Ross, and B Max. This one's called Smoking Part 2. Man, let's get it. One more for you. I got you. 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

0: nekonečné radionovely z Venezuely.
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4: Right now, showtime. 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

0: Hey, we got some very intelligent women in here, man. Do you think you're too young to really love somebody?
1: No.
0: Let's say it for me. I'm an adult. I say, wait, you too young to be in love. This is silly. You infatuated with him. He got nice jeans. He wear fancy Adidas. I mean, it might be something. I don't know.
2: Go ahead.
0: Well, you tell me what's the difference.
3: Okay.
0: What's the difference?
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2: You can love anybody, but when you're in love with somebody, you're looking at it like this. 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
0: She killed it. 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